0: mercy on all.
1: But they didn't realize, didn't know or find out yet what the real blues is. You can sing the blues in church if you use the words right. Your voices and the words, the meanings. 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It's just bad food isn't mine. 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

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It's a long time coming, babe, but you sure welcome home. Now that I'm old, babe, I'll treat you wrong. I said goodbye, babe, if I never see you no more.

We thank you. I'm gonna do one more, then I'm gonna turn over to my rhythm player.